0: on, B. Come on. Come on, B. Come on, B.
1: Come on, V.
2: Bruce for me. 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
1: Come on, V.
2: Do your thing. Oh, now.
1: Come on, legs. Come on, run.
0: He'll do what he say you done.
1: Come on, knees.
2: Don't be mean. Come on, knees.
1: Cause that ain't the first red you ever seen.
2: Come on, V. Do your thing.
0: Come on, baby.
2: Don't cop out on me.
0: Come on, baby.
2: Don't give in on me.
0: Come on, legs.
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0: Anyway, the way I pick them up and put them down. Even if I got my name on it, won't catch me now.
1: Won't catch me now.
0: Never put us in some cold ass ground. Sure it's dark, never been out this way. Anyway, I'm safe and sound, but we broke the Olympic 220. Cross country or something.
1: You're lonely.
0: Whatever happened to the sun, sure gone away. Sure blacker than a landlord's soul. Must have run all day.
1: Yeah. Must have run all day.
0: Must have run all day.
1: Sure, I'm a bitch. Must have run all day.
2: Come on, Fate.
0: Cruise for me.
2: Come on, Fate.
0: Come on, run.
1: Cruise for me.
0: Come on, Fate.
1: Come on, beat.
0: Come on, feet.

88.1 FM. I was driving through the crazy day. I came across this cat, Quasimodo. I played a few tunes yesterday with sponsors. Real cool. They digged it. The new album came in. It's at your local stores, Quasimodo Degree. I'm gonna play a couple tunes for y'all. Y'all get y'all recorded off. If y'all sleep, you know.

Judge a book by the cover, now you half-step and use me as a damn weapon when the whole world tripping. Without no minstrel, you not real. Too black, too brown, and all you feel.

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But I think underground is whatever your mood or your feelings might be at the time, so long as it's the truth. I think it's very appropriate that we might lend a few words of inspiration about here.

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Busting, go sidewalk peppin', iPod skipping, shuffle. 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

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Whisper, hustle, step, hustle with the rap, yeah. It goes sidewalk, pimpin'. Skip, shuffle, listen to the beat now, chillin'. Whisper, hustle, step, hustle with the rap, yeah. It goes sidewalk, pimpin'. Skip, shuffle, skip, shuffle, listen to the beat now, chillin'. Whisper, hustle, soundtrack.

Soul to Soul show. You've been a wonderful crowd and we have enjoyed every bit of it. Ladies and gentlemen, we've come to the end of the Soul to Soul show. You've been a wonderful crowd and we have enjoyed every bit of it. Ladies and gentlemen, we've come to the end of the Soul to Soul show. You've been a wonderful crowd and we have enjoyed every bit of it. Before we close, we'd like you all to join in the gospel singing as we bring on for a

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Me and music go together like hoods on a gun. 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

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Let's go shopping. I'll buy a handbag. I'll buy some perfume. A mahjong sofa. A new apartment. J'ai le coutre. A whole new life. Card declined. Let's go shopping. Let's go shopping. Let's go shopping. Let's go shopping. Let's go shopping. Let's go shopping. Let's go shopping. Let's go shopping. Let's go shopping. Let's go shopping. Let's go shopping. Let's go shopping. Let's go shopping. Let's go shopping. Let's go shopping. Let's go shopping. Let's go shopping. Let's go shopping. Let's go shopping. Let's go shopping. Let's go shopping. Let's go shopping. Let's go shopping. Let's go shopping. Let's go shopping. Let's go shopping. Let's go shopping. Let's go shopping. Let's go shopping. Let's go shopping. Let's go shopping. Let's go shopping. Let's go shopping. Let's go shopping. Let's go shopping. Let's go shopping. Let's go shopping. Let's go shopping. Let's go shopping. Let's go shopping. Let's go shopping. Let's go shopping. Let's go shopping. Let's go shopping. Let's go shopping. Let's go shopping. Let's go shopping. Let's go shopping.

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0: for kindness, who would have thought it would come?
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0: 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This your man Odyssey. You already know what it is. Think Loud Radio Show with my man, Uncle Corn, y'all. Peace.
1: 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John Robinson transmitting live and direct. 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Think Loud.
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4: How do you do? This is Mayor Hawthorne, and I'm thinking extremely loudly right now. So loud.

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It leads to the kid stressed out, seeing double. Nothing came from being subtle. I'm a leader, nothing came about from being humble. Listen, whether or not the plot's twisted, basket for bread like chopped kitchen. My arm hurt, too many curves, I stopped pitching. This is the time I started smoking weed and got distant. Everything I talk is not fiction. I make photographs, rule of thirds, and crop pictures. Checking for work, I do construction. Every time I disappear, it's through production. I'm like you missing the point, I give the drummer some and write my best shit from perspective of 21. I done that and been there. Even when I'm outside, I'm in there. Getting what I need and greed to lead to trouble. It leads to the

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Getting what I asked for. A bunch of bad accidents that happened in the crash course. I need a beat to move me or I stay idle. People on the way up coming for their title.

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1: 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There's no other way. You've got to give them the key to everything that's yours.

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I'ma be who I am and you are who you are. Let's let the past be that. This shit is over, why overreact? Yeah, yeah. No one's ever promised tomorrow. Let's do today right now. Maybe the secret to life is that you're not the main character. And the fact that you're even a factor is a miracle.

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I'ma be who I am and you are who you are. Let's let the past be that. This shit is over, why overreact? Yeah, yeah. No one's ever promised tomorrow. Let's do today right now. Maybe the secret to life is that you're not the main character. And the fact that you're even a factor is a miracle. A miracle. No one's ever promised tomorrow.

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No change in my life. Feel like I've been here before, spent time. What's the pay, what's the price? In a real nice place when I write. Pass all your things to the side. It's worth it, must be. If I had to tell you something, would you trust me? I don't even think I'd do it, but I must be. Imagine if we moved out the country, somewhere nice and lovely. But I'm obsessed with music, and I check my listeners monthly. I hope that one day I can do things. I owe you bare time cause you love me. And I can't forget not one thing. When I had nothing you would front me. And I don't know the answers. I can't even tell you what you mean without asking. Gutted that I live in a flat with no garden, and can't let the cat out the window regardless. The drop's too big, get deep on one, two things. Think about stuff for too long, but it's what you think. I don't know what you want from this. I know now, so I slow down. Got my shows down, always sold out. Ask anyone I know round, I'm mostly in, don't go town. Taking trips to new places,

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I don't know the answers, I can't even tell you what you mean without asking. Gutted that I live in a flat with no garden and can't let the cat out the window regardless. The drop's too big, get deep on one, two things. I think about stuff for too long, but it's what you think.

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Tryna remember what my mum say, but can't fill the space on these dark days. Strange, thought they told you I was done with that. 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I saw the lightning but I never saw the thunderclap. 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Looking under cushions on the sofa, behind bedroom doors, lifting up the corner of the poster. 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Yeah, yo, I'd be lagging if I said I wasn't scared. I'd be lagging if I said I wasn't there. I'd be lagging if I said I weren't excited. End of every night, getting quagger, wondering who's really there. Fall asleep beside a chair I used to write in. Now I only spend a night in. Rocking back and forth, maybe more exciting. 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

shit, yeah. 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Four walls fall into Poseidon, the bedpoles turn into an island, and I'm laying there beside it, yeah. I laugh to myself, I can't believe that I was frightened. I go to leave, feel his hands tighten. The birds flag above us, angels are living here among us. Look at me doing what a mum does, yeah. Same time, look at what a father does. More stress, yo, we didn't ask for love. Wasn't he the architect or the archetype that was after lust? An afterthought, already harsh on us. Funny how the past can judge still. But the only thing that's real really is that pressure that you feel. A man trained to, yeah, I'm just a man trained to kill. To love, yo, I never had the skill.

It doesn't matter if you love him or capital H-I-M. Just put your paws up.